0: estimated street value of more than $400 million has been found in a shipping container in Sydney. Australian Border Force officers found more than 500 kilograms of the drug hidden in bags under a tarp on Monday. The container was shipped from Texas via Panama and was bound for Melbourne. Authorities say there's enough cocaine for almost 270,000 street deals. A new study has tested how far the country's largest gliding marsupials can fly. Details and other stories after this.
1: Round 19 for the 2026 AFL Premiership season for AFL Indigenous Broadcasting. Tomorrow from 7 p.m. Australian Eastern Standard Time, it's the Sydney Swans taking on the Adelaide Crows. On Saturday from 7:45 p.m. Australian Eastern Standard Time, it's the West Coast Eagles taking on the Brisbane Lions. And on Sunday from 12:30 p.m. Australian Eastern Standard Time, it's Richmond taking on Hawthorn. 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
0: You may be surprised by how far greater gliders can fly. Researchers have found that Australia's biggest marsupial glider soars 19 metres on average, but the longest flight captured in the study was 50 metres. Results from a study 85 years ago suggested that the endangered animals were flying 100 metres. Australian National University researchers have tracked 41 flights across New South Wales' forests. They found that the gliders usually jump from trees 22 metres above ground level and land on another tree trunk 5 metres off the ground. Moving to sport, and in the FIFA World Cup, two late goals by Argentina have dashed England's hopes of winning its first World Cup in 60 years. England led 1-0 until Argentina scored an equaliser in the 85th minute. Lautaro Martinez's goal in stoppage time cemented a 2-0 win for Argentina. SBS's call of Martinez's goal. Argentina will play Spain in the final on Monday at 5 a.m. Australian Eastern Standard Time. And if you have a story or news you'd like to share, or if there's something happening in your community that you want to let us know about, you can always send an email to news@nirs.org.au. That's news@nirs.org.au. Or message us on Facebook, Instagram, or LinkedIn. And that's been the latest from NIRS News.
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9 and went to Detroit working on assembly line. 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

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Now up to now my plan went all right, till we tried to put it all together one night, and that's when we noticed that something was definitely wrong. The transmission was a 53 and the motor turned out to be a 73, and when we tried to put in the bolts, all the holes were gone.

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About that time, my wife walked out, and I could see in her eyes that she had her doubts. But she opened the door and said, "Honey, take me for a spin." So we drove uptown just to get the tags, and I headed to ride on down Main Drag. I could hear everybody laughing for blocks around. But up there at the courthouse, they didn't laugh, 'cause to type it up, it took the whole staff. And

Yeah, Red Rider, this is the Cottonmouth and the Psycho Billy Cadillac. Come on. Paul. This is the Cottonmouth and Negatory on the cost of this machine there, Red Rider. You might say I went right up to the factory and picked it up. It's cheaper that way.

0: 63.
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0: Welcome to the first edition of A Yarn That Could Save a Life. This series of radio plays looks at the very important issue of organ and tissue donation. This is something we should all learn more about so we can make a decision about donation and then share that decision with our family and friends. And that's exactly what Brian and his daughter Tasha are doing. So let's drop by their place and see what's going on.
1: Hey Tash, give me a hand in the kitchen for a minute, would you?
2: No worries, Dad. It smells good in here.
1: Just turn that one down a bit and give it a stir, okay? It's good you came over. There's something I want to talk to you about.
2: My birthday present, right? Because I know exactly what you can get me.
1: Nah, not that. I wanted to talk to you about donating my organs and tissue.
2: Doing what? Where did that come from? I'm pretty sure you have to wait until you die before you donate everything, Dad.
1: Yeah, well, I guess that's right. But you know, I heard about it on the radio the other day, and I thought, yeah, that's something I want to do. You know, help some other people when I'm gone.
2: Seriously, Dad? This is what you wanted to talk to me about? It's kind of weird, you know, talking about what's going to happen after you die. I'm hoping that's not going to happen anytime soon, by the way.
1: Nah, I've got a bit of life left in me yet. But they reckon the one donor can help 10 people have a better life, maybe even more.
2: But why worry about it now all of a sudden? And why do I need to know about it?
1: I don't know. I guess I've been thinking about it for a while, and I heard someone on the radio, which made me think about it a bit more. And you need to know if I decide to do it, because your family is the ones who get asked, you know, whether it's okay to go ahead with it.
2: I reckon this is about done now. I'll turn it off, okay?
1: Yeah, perfect. I'll finish the rest of this up. But seriously, Tash, if you see your brother tomorrow, ask him about it for me, okay? Because he works at the health clinic there. He knows what I need to do to sign up or whatever.
2: All right, I'll ask. But I still think there's more important stuff you could be worried about. I thought you were playing today. Are you sick or something?
3: Kind of. I hurt my knee at training, but that's cool. I get to be here on the sidelines with you and catch up. How's it been going?
2: Not so bad, big brother. But I'm worried about Dad. You wouldn't guess what he wanted to talk to me about yesterday.
3: He's been humbugging you about that organ and tissue donation stuff, right?
2: So I guess he's been talking your ear off about it too.
3: Yep. I told him it's a good idea to think about.
2: What? You told him that? No wonder he's on to me about it. Why did you tell him it's a good idea?
3: Well, because it is. You know, just one donor can help a lot of people. I'm talking about 10 or more people whose lives can be transformed by one donor.
2: Is that right? That's kind of cool, to think you could help all those people. So how does it work? You know, how do they get your heart or whatever into someone else?
3: Well, most times they wait until you're dead.
2: Yeah, okay, I know that bit, Frankie.
3: Well, no, there's some types of donation that can happen if someone isn't dead. But yeah, in most cases, it involves removing organs and tissues from a donor after they die and transplanting them into someone else who's very ill or dying.
2: So it won't muck up the funeral or whatever?
3: No, not at all. There's no problems at all with any kind of funeral.
2: Looks like they're missing you out there today, big brother.
3: Yeah, I might have to strap my knee up and get out there. But seriously, I'll pop around to talk to Dad and help him sort this out. It's a good thing to do. There's loads of people who need organ and tissue transplant of all ages. So it's great that he's thinking about helping other people out.
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disappeared away from her tribe. Deroku saw a bank with lovely long green grass where she could rest and feed. On the bank, she found a burrow where Bigoon, a giant water rat, lived. He snatched her away and dragged her into the burrow and ordered her to be his wife. Deroku kicked and screamed to escape, but to no avail. Bigoon, holding a spear, threatened her life, so she had no choice but to stay and live in fear. A few months went by and she started thinking about ways to escape. Finally, Bigoon let down his guard and ran away back to her tribe. Her tribe was surprised that she was still alive, as they believed that the evil Mooka had taken her away forever. Her sisters were excited to see her, and they swam around the billabong happily together. Soon, it was time for nesting, and Deroku built her nest amongst the rushes, awaiting the arrivals of her young ones. Gradually, the mother duck showed the ducklings how to swim along the reedy edges of the billabong. Deroku bravely left her nest and showed her sisters her young ones. The ducks all crowded around and couldn't believe their eyes. There were no ordinary ducklings. The creatures were covered with short, dense fur, and they had four short, sprawling legs with duck-like webbed feet. The bills were the bills of ducks. However, on the back two

creatures were disowned and sent away from the tribe. So Tharaku left her tribe and found a place to live far, far away from her sisters and Bagumi. Years later,

0: Harrison Peterson here from NIRS News, coming to you from the lands of the Yuggera and Turrbal peoples. Australians will be able to trust they're buying ethical products from major companies under new changes announced by the federal government. The Albanese government has announced large businesses that earn over $100 million a year will face criminal charges if forms of modern slavery are used in their supply chains.
1: What we've announced today in terms of our modern slavery reforms, they follow extensive consultation and I think that they will be widely welcomed by Australians who don't want their supply chains in which they are consumers to be tainted by modern slavery.
0: That's Federal Attorney General Michelle Rowland speaking to the ABC. Hundreds of workers will walk off the job today at BHP's Port Hedland Export Terminal in Western Australia. A five-hour meeting between the company, unions and the Fair Work Commission didn't produce an enterprise agreement. 200 workers will go on strike for 8 hours today from 2 p.m. Australian Western Standard Time. The West Australian Secretary of the Electrical Trades Union, Adam Woodage, has told the ABC his members are fed up.
2: They've had enough of inequality in their workplace. They've had enough of the manager's right to rule and determine who gets what pay rise when. They've had enough of the company walking back what we would say were good company policies and winding down on what's afforded to these workers.
0: Cocaine with an estimated street value of more than $400 million has been found in a shipping container in Sydney. Australian Border Force officers found more than 500 kilograms of the drug hidden in bags under a tarp on Monday. The container was shipped from Texas via Panama and was bound for Melbourne. Authorities say there's enough cocaine for almost 270,000 street deals. A new study has tested how far the country's largest gliding marsupials can fly. Details and other stories after this.
3: 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On Saturday from 7:45 p.m. Australian Eastern Standard Time, it's the West Coast Eagles taking on the Brisbane Lions. And on Sunday from 12:30 p.m. Australian Eastern Standard Time, it's Richmond taking on Hawthorn. 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
0: You may be surprised by how far greater gliders can fly. Researchers have found that Australia's biggest marsupial glider soars 19 metres on average, but the longest flight captured in the study was 50 metres. Results from a study 85 years ago suggested that the endangered animals were flying 100 metres. Australian National University researchers have tracked 41 flights across New South Wales' forests. They found that the gliders usually jump from trees 22 metres above ground level and land on another tree trunk 5 metres off the ground. Moving to sport, and in the FIFA World Cup, two late goals by Argentina have dashed England's hopes of winning its first World Cup in 60 years. England led 1-0 until Argentina scored an equaliser in the 85th minute. Lautaro Martinez's goal in stoppage time cemented a 2-0 win for Argentina. SBS's call of Martinez's goal. Argentina will play Spain in the final on Monday at 5 a.m. Australian Eastern Standard Time. And if you have a story or news you'd like to share, or if there's something happening in your community that you want to let us know about, you can always send an email to news@nirs.org.au. That's news@nirs.org.au. Or message us on Facebook, Instagram, or LinkedIn. And that's been the latest from NIRS News.
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0: Yeah, have an egg there. Of course, with that track there, that was Never Stop Believing there. And before that, you heard there from Stiffkins there with Diamonds in the Water and Boomtown Rats there with On Like Mondays. Yeah, so happening to see an American glam metal band from Philadelphia there, but formed back in 1987 there with Never, that little track again. Take off the album there, What He Got. Anyway, good morning to all. This is Ryan Horswick, even the Peckham up there. We got Clumberoo there, we got Waterman. Of course, we got Balgo Healy. Monkey Radio there, Nugan Ba, Luma, Kimbellan. John Madanga there, Derby there. And then we got the Radio Glory, of course. The Back Screw there, One on Point, Derigen, Biggle Bay, Bijadanga, Jigalong, Indiera. Then we got listeners around Hall Street. We got Nicholson Camp, Marlon Camp, Nina Camp, Gardner, Middle Area, Top Area. We got Milba, Radio Marlow, Biachi, Flower, Kunji, Lambo, Wanwu, Linga. Then we got people out in the field there. We got the Holtwick Shire crew there. We got the Shire office there. Then we got Job Pathway. This is the yard there. Language Center there. Women's Hub there. TAFE. Chukani there. Rec Center there. Yali Lodge Center. Uriyangi there. Then we got the Radial School there. Holtwick District High School. Of course. And also we got a Frog Hollow and Calls Blow there as well that I tune in. Tune with me, George, yeah. They may be taking you up until the hour of 10 o'clock this morning. So, I'm actually going to read out the weather before I get in another track, yeah. Kimberley forecast for Tuesday, of course. Partly cloudy there, winds northeast to southeast, 15 to 20 kilometers, tending northwest to northeast in the morning, then becoming light middle of the day. Then we got the Kimberley forecast for Tuesday, all stations there. Bujadanga is sunny, is 30.4. Broome Airport is sunny, is 30. Curtin is clearing shower day, is 34.5 there. Carnet Bay is sunny, 30.6 there. Derby is clearing shower, 34. Dungon is mostly sunny, 30.9. Witcher Crossing mostly sunny, 35. Here we're clearing shower, we're 32. Clumberoo there, showers, then 32. Kununurra, fog, then sunny, 33.6 there. Currie Bay, mostly sunny, 28.7. Lake Igal, mostly sunny, 33. Then we get Mandora there, sunny. 32.1 there, Mount Elizabeth Station is mostly sunny, is 30.4. Then Waterman, mostly sunny, of course, is 22. And Windham, mostly sunny, is 34. That's for the weather there. And after this few more tracks, I'm gonna read some of the community announcements are happening around here in Horse Creek. So bear with me, and of course, yeah. After a few more tracks. Okay, so bit of you wanna, bit of you, what you call it? Bit of Keith Urban here with this track. Yeah, this one is a track called Straight Line. Yeah, you're joining with me, with Demi, taking up until 10 this morning.
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0: again at the 80s band. There, of course, Frey Ablaze. Taking up the album there. Once again, Rocksteady there. And bit of Warren H. Williams there. Being away. And of course, Keith Urban there with Straight Line. Okay, 38 minutes past. We got from the Midgets from next door here, FDSB Family Bush Camp. Get ready for family connection, culture, and time on country there. That's happening on the 25th to the 27th of August, 2026, at the Ballard Valley Campground there. Come along. Bring the family, make some deadly memories together. Strictly no drugs, strictly no alcohol there. And don't forget to bring blankets and pillow, toiletry and towel there, covered footwear, warm clothes there, medication and snacks and special dietary food. Pack your bag. We cannot wait to see you there. And we have another one here from them again. Join us for a welcoming supporter program designed for the women in our community. Women's Circle, of course, every Tuesday today. Location at YYMS John Bedford Room there. Time from 10 a.m. to 12 p.m. Food is provided. And be part of our village where every woman's matter. Of course. This is for the deeper theory, yeah? No, the facts is spreading in WA, so let's spread the facts from the anonymous. Vaccine not new, protection can wear off. It can be serious, staying protective to help keep our community safety, and not so if update. Coming to the clinic today or the hospital and have a yarn with our team. And disclaimer, the information in the attached poster has been provided by the Aboriginal Health of WA. WA there. And we have some more here. This is for your hiring. 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Yes. Are you passionate about making a positive difference in the lives of our elders? We look on for enthusiastic caring committee members to join the team at Yuriang Mikawam Mura. Elders are resident there. We are currently recruiting for Lysina Lifestyle Coordinator there. 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And this rewarding roles are all about creating, coordinating, delivering meaningful activity that can support the well-being, independence, quality of the life of the elders there. If you enjoy bringing together people together, encourage social connection, and create an aging experience, we'd love to hear from you. 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And some more here. 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Of course, they're looking for a HR officer there. And it's a full-time one there. About the benefit, you can go to you can apply by submit your resume to the org.au there, or you can call 916862666. 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And they're looking for IT and business support officer as well. Probably I didn't think of the job, but yeah. The IT and business service support officer play a vital role in ensuring the integrity and security of YYM's digital system while coordinating essential business services. 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Okay, time is 43 minutes past now. 43 minutes past. This is a bit of one from Stephen Ray, yeah? Stephen Ray, and he's an upcoming artist. So, this little track is called Broken Heart Record. Stephen Ray. Upcoming singer-songwriter, country music singer-songwriter.
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1: 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Station sponsor.

Yeah, Night Fire there for you. Another 80s band there with Into the Blue Fire. Well, we got 2 more minutes to go. I just want to say thanks for tuning in. We'll be back tomorrow. Here's another classic again from 80s band again. This is TM with I'm Who I'm Meant to Be. So it's bye from me in the studio.

0: defended the opt-out approach.
1: Well, these changes that we are proposing are very substantial changes, and they will make it much easier for people to opt out of this advertising at the same time as we make it easier for the regulator to enforce the rules around induits. And so in addition to the big steps the government was already taking, these are important additional steps, and we will be seeking their passage through the Parliament in the coming days.
0: That's Mr. Chalmers there on the ABC. The opt-out option comes following criticisms that an opt-in approach would do a better job at stopping vulnerable gamblers from being targeted by betting companies online. The concerns of Aboriginal communities in the Northern Territory are being ignored. That's according to Independent Senator Lydia Thorpe. Senator Thorpe has criticised the NT government for wanting to halve the number of new homes in Indigenous communities while also supporting the construction of a new prison in Darwin.
2: Rather than building the homes that they're meant to be building for Aboriginal people in the Northern Territory, they're saying that they want to cut the allocation that was agreed to with the federal government. They want to cut it in half to like 1,100 homes. But what do they do today? They announce two new prisons, a men's prison and a woman's prison. So is this what they now call the Northern Territory housing policy?
0: The NT government has announced plans for a 1,200-bed men's prison and a 200-bed women's prison. The facility will be built outside of Darwin. The next 50 years of Indigenous women in STEM is looking bright. The Young Indigenous Women's STEM Academy won the Innovation Award at the National NAIDOC Awards over the weekend. The Academy helps Indigenous women begin their careers in science, technology, engineering, and mathematics. Dr. Kay Price is the elder in residence at the STEM Academy. Dr. Price says the Academy is setting up the next generation of leaders in the fields.
3: We're going to have this permanent cohort of First Nations women, you know, leading, you know, major STEM agencies, firms. I can see that in 50 years' time.
0: There's hope a series of meetings between US officials, Hamas and Israeli leaders will lead to a better outcome for the people living on the Gaza Strip. A US special envoy, which includes the US president's son-in-law, Jared Kushner, has met with Hamas representatives in Egypt, along with Israeli Prime Minister Benjamin Netanyahu.
4: We hope that Kushner's visit to the region will bring an end to the war on the Gaza Strip, because we have been suffering for 3 years from strikes, displacement, forced evictions and the closure of border crossings. Today in Gaza, we are exhausted. We want a dignified life.
0: That's Gaza City resident Ibrahim Abu Masa via a SBS translation. Mr. Netanyahu says the meeting was constructive with the US and Israel agrees to plans covering Hamas's disarmament. Meanwhile, militant group Hamas has called for the US-backed Board of Peace to persuade Israel into accepting the peace plan. Disappointed Sydney Swans coach Dean Cox has spoken to the media briefly this morning. The club yesterday confirmed several players were involved in an alleged incident in Melbourne in the early hours of yesterday morning. Victorian police issued a statement yesterday saying detectives are investigating a report of a sexual assault in East Melbourne. Cox answered some questions outside the club's headquarters.
5: Yeah, obviously extremely disappointed. What's happened and understand the questions and we'll update as we gather more information.
6: Should we expect any sanctions at all?
5: We're working our way through everything with the AFL and the relevant parties and, we'll update when we get more information.
7: Have you spoken to the players at all yet about it?
5: We'll speak as the day unfolds.
0: Rugby League's biggest rivalry will head to New Zealand next year. Game 2 of the State of Origin will be played in Auckland. It'll be the first Origin game played outside of the country. And that's the latest from NIRS News.

Hey there, Harrison Peterson here from NIRS News, coming to you from the lands of the Yuggera and Turrbal peoples. There are updates to the federal government's gambling ad laws which will let Australians opt out of all advertising online. Federal Jim Chalmers has

0: across Western Australia, this is Lanice O'Donoghue with the Ngata News. Aboriginal and Torres Strait Islander listeners are warned that the following program may contain stories and voices of people who have passed away. Elderly patients are being left lying in hospital beds in regional WA for up to 6 weeks, waiting for guardianship orders so they can be moved to an aged care facility. Senior executive from the WA Country Health Service gave evidence at a parliamentary inquiry into the state's guardianship system this week. WECHA's Executive Director of Mental Health and Aboriginal Health, Paula Chatfield, said guardianship orders from the State Administrative Tribunal were essential to allow people to be moved out of hospital and into aged care facilities.
1: We're hearing anecdotally can take up to 6 weeks. And if you've got a medically cleared person for discharge or, you know, an aged care person, that's a really long time in a very expensive hospital bed. And if you have, think that anecdotally we are hearing that even an urgent SAT hearing could take up to 2 to 3 weeks.
0: Ms. Chatfield said the 6 week wait for an urgent order from the tribunal was only one anecdote. It was still common for aged care patients to be left waiting in hospital 2 or 3 weeks for orders to be handed down. Western Australia GST deal is again under pressure after an Interim Productivity Commission report describes the current arrangements as costly and inequitable. The WA opposition is calling on Premier Roger Cook to secure a firm guarantee for Prime Minister Anthony Albanese and the state's 75 cents GST floor will remain. Premier Cook has strongly rejected any proposed changes, arguing Western Australia should not be punished for its economic success.
2: These East Coast clowns simply do not understand Western Australia.
0: The Prime Minister says WA will continue to receive a fair share, but has not committed beyond the existing arrangements. Western Australia police officers have been given awards for bravery in their service to the public, including two officers who ran into a burning car fire to rescue a man during a rollover crash at Mount Ankatel. The incident in May 2024 saw Senior Constable Mitch Wright and Investigating Constable Lachlan Tassel save a man who was ejected from a vehicle during a rollover crash. Senior Constable Wright said their reactions were almost automatic.
3: Just things going on everywhere. Like, you don't know if there's someone, you know, if there's someone else in the car, whether the guy that they were dragging, that we helped drag out, was by himself. Is there kids anywhere? Is there other people in the bush?
0: Despite the risk they face, the two officers pulled the man to safety, completing CPR until paramedics and fire officers attended, and the man was transferred to Karratha Health Campus, but he later succumbed to his injuries. The pair were among officers to receive Police Bravery Awards for extraordinary conduct at a ceremony in Bola, Perth on Thursday. Geraldton detectives are investigating after a bullet struck a camper trailer at a campground near Mullawar on Friday evening. Police say two people were inside the trailer when the shot was fired, but neither was injured. A vehicle was reportedly heard leaving the area shortly afterwards. Camper Lacey Ditchfield, who is 19 weeks pregnant, says it was pure luck nobody was hurt.
4: It could have been a different story. Myself, I'm 19 weeks pregnant, and where they shot at was where our kid would be. So for me, it's more so the safety of people travelling with kids and that my family would have been at risk.
0: Police believe it was an isolated incident, but are urging visitors to remain vigilant. Celebrated Bijara and Maori actor Deborah Mailman has made history as the first Indigenous person inducted into the TV Week Logies Hall of Fame. Mailman received a standing ovation as she accepted the honour, recognising a television career spanning more than three decades. Fellow actor Hunter Page Lockhart congratulated Mailman and remarked on the long overdue nature of this award.
5: It's a much deserved award that should have come sooner, but, you know, it's here now and I'm so happy for her.
0: Mailman said the honour was recognition not only for her, but for the First Nations trailblazers who created opportunities for her generation. And to stay up to date with Ngata News, follow us on Instagram, like us on Facebook, or visit our website at ngatamedia.com.au. 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Lanice O'Donoghue, Ngata News.
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I was only 19. A four-week operation when each step can mean you lost one or two legs. It was a war within yourself.

0: Kathy Koenigin. I was only 19. Today's a big day for Vietnam vets in commemoration to the Battle of Long Tan. Sandy Dan with you in company across the country by the National Indigenous Radio Service. Today we're going to reflect on finding cancer early. It's been a message we've been spruiking for a number of years, and the Cancer Council here in Western Australia have just recently launched a new campaign. It's time to look at lung cancer as one of the major setbacks in treatment, with life expectancy for people in regional areas compared to those residing in Perth. Shortly we're going to speak to Cassandra Clayford. She's the Cancer Council regional educator and has been pretty much managing the campaign. We'll also reflect on great music from back in the day of around 1969, and pay tribute in some of recent songs like that one written by sung by Lee Koenigin. Originally a Red Gum song with that one, I Was Only 19.
1: Feeling itchy? You might have scabies. That's what I am. It's nasty when I get under your skin, eh? Hi, I'm Sarko the Scabies Mite. I like to hide in places like your clothes and towels and dig into soft skin to lay my eggs. It's mainly at nighttime when you get itchy. And guess what? When you scratch, you help spread my baby bugs all over your body. Clever, eh?
2: Nah, it's not clever, because I'm going to head straight to the clinic to get my skin checked. If I've got scabies, I'll use the medicine from the clinic and get all my family to do it too. And make sure I always wash my hands and wash my body every day. We'll wash our towels and sheets and put our mattresses out in the sun. And just in case, we'll do it all over again in 7 days.
1: Gee, you're clever. Bye!
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0: We're crossing the country with you by the National Indigenous Radio Service, heading into those remote places in around the Kimberley and the Pilbara region as we're talking about finding cancer early, which has been a Cancer Council campaign for a number of years. And it's time we really seriously look at lung cancer, which was a big focus that came to the attention of the Cancer Council. In fact, they launched a campaign last week to do with finding lung cancer early. In comparison, people in remote regional areas of Western Australia are 24% likely to successfully have treatment for lung cancer, unlike people residing in Perth, which rises to about 35. That's over a 5-year period. Have you had a cough that you just can't get rid of? You've been coughing for the last month? Have you been coughing up blood? Do you have a sore chest? Well, this could also mean a number of things. Do you have a sore shoulder? Or do you feel a nagging, sticky feeling in your side? This could also be a wake-up call in telling you to maybe get checked out for lung cancer. The Cancer Council have been focusing on this one because it's a serious message. Even people that are non-smokers have gotten lung cancer, so you never know with the cancer. It has no boundaries. we're very privileged to have Cassandra Crayford on line. She's the regional educator with the Cancer Council. Cassandra, hello, welcome.
6: Hello, thank you. Thank you, Sandy, for having me.
0: Thank you. I do believe that you've been part of us managing this campaign when it was launched last week.
6: Yeah, so we have a wonderful regional team who launched this campaign on Friday. And this campaign is encouraging regional West Australians over 40 to recognise lung cancer symptoms and seek medical advice early if they experience them.
0: What about under 40?
6: Yeah, so if you look at the data for lung cancer cases diagnosed in Western Australia at the WA Cancer Registry, there's not as many diagnosed under the age of 40. So we target people or over the age of 40 because they're more likely to undergo a diagnosis of lung cancer, and we just don't want to cause some unnecessary concerns for those people under 40 when they're not the ones that are more likely to be diagnosed with lung cancer.
0: Cassandra, finding cancer early has been always on the agenda for the Cancer Council over the last couple of years. Lung cancer, why bring the attention to this one?
6: Yeah, so find cancer early does draw attention to symptoms for the five most common cancers in Western Australia. So that's bowel, breast, lung, prostate and skin. We were able to get some data from the WA Cancer Registry to show the difference in five-year survival for all of those five cancers in regards to regional people in WA compared to people in the Perth metropolitan city. And lung cancer had the biggest survival difference. So you briefly mentioned it before, but that data from the WA Cancer Registry showed that during 2018 to 2022, the five-year survival for lung cancer was almost 24% for people living in regional WA, compared with 35% for people living in Perth. So we really want to improve lung cancer outcomes in regional communities, because while lung cancer survival rates have improved in Perth, also shown by that data, regional WA has not seen the same level of progress. So we want to improve cancer outcomes in regional WA by educating people that live in regional WA about common lung cancer symptoms and encourage them to seek medical advice as soon as possible. So that's seeing their GP, clinic nurse or Aboriginal health worker straight away.
0: Cassandra, I've noticed there's been a track going around talking to people and getting them in to be diagnosed if they wanted to for lung cancer. That's been travelling remotely around the region here in the Kimberley.
6: Oh, so you're talking about the lung cancer screening program?
0: Yes.
6: Truck? Yes, yes. So that's a different program to this Find Cancer Early campaign. So that lung cancer screening truck is a part of the National Lung Cancer Screening Program, and that's about finding cancers that are very early stage and aren't symptomatic. So what we say to people is, if you have no symptoms and you're eligible for the lung cancer screening program, then we encourage people to participate. But if you do have symptoms of lung cancer, so that's the symptoms you mentioned before, so that's a cough or trouble breathing that lasts for at least 4 weeks, or if you ever cough up blood, then we encourage you to go see a doctor, clinic nurse, Aboriginal health worker, just because sometimes with screening programs, it can take a bit longer to actually get a diagnostic test. And so that longer time scale can result in the cancer progressing and having a worse outcome. So, so the message is, if you don't have any symptoms, participate in the cancer screening program with the truck that's travelling around the Kimberley at the moment. But if you do have symptoms, go see your doctor, clinic nurse or Aboriginal health worker.
0: Cassandra, cancer presents itself in various ways. I noticed going through the bio of a lady that hasn't never smoked was quite

0: disturbed with feeling a constant stitch in her side.
1: Yeah, so some of these symptoms can present in various ways. So other symptoms for lung cancer that we want people to look out for, especially if they've been going on for at least 4 weeks, include chest or shoulder pain, chest infection that won't get better, losing weight without meaning to, not feeling hungry, feeling tired or weak, and changes to your voice, such as a hoarse or croaky voice. So June Williams, who's a part of the campaign that you're that you've mentioned, she did have a what she felt was a stitch in the side of her body. And sometimes these pains can radiate. So that could explain that pain that she had. But often lung cancer symptoms can be quite vague, and that's why lung cancer can often be diagnosed later on. So that's why it's really, really important that listeners, you know, learn the symptoms, the common symptoms for lung cancer. And if you get any of these symptoms, please see your doctor, clinic nurse, or Aboriginal health worker straight away.
0: I also notice a piece there in the promotion with Dr. Jared Davies, who works out of Broome. And in fact, he grew up down there at Bikaranga. So he's brought his experience home, and he's been very much far and wide with his training in medicine.
1: Yeah, we were really, really privileged to have Dr. Jaron Davis be a part of this campaign. As you say, he grew up in Bidjadenga. He's very passionate about improving the health of people in communities. And so, yeah, very, very privileged to have Dr. Jaron Davis. We can't thank him enough. We can't do these campaigns without real people participating and sharing their stories and sharing their passion. So, you know, if anybody else wants to be a part of one of our Find Cancer Early campaigns, so if they want to be a champion, that's what we call them, then we're always looking out for champions. And so, yeah, if anyone's interested, they can go to our website, www.findcancerearly.com.au, and you know, there is a section there if they're interested in becoming a Find Cancer Early champion. We'd really love it.
0: And often with campaigns comes a fair bit of promotional work. So we're about to see a notice on our television screens, also hearing it on the radio, maybe streaming as well, messages in reference to lung cancer and getting in early.
1: Yeah, so this campaign called It Is Time to Act, it'll run from now until June 2027 across the channels that you've mentioned. So, yeah, across regional and Aboriginal television channels. So that includes NITV, supported by adverts on radio, so that's Triple M, as well as a number of Aboriginal radio stations, including Galari. And then, yeah, Catch Up TV and Binge, Foxtel, KO, YouTube, Facebook, Instagram, Reddit, and Google search. So, yeah, we really hope that listeners keep an eye out for this campaign and remember those symptoms of lung cancer. As we said, a cough or trouble breathing that lasts for at least 4 weeks, or if you ever cough up blood.
0: And just lastly, with the treatment of lung cancer, where everyone kind of gets scared, there are different ways of treatment now these days, not just chemo, where everyone feels like the hair's going to fall out and be sick constantly.
1: Yeah, there are various forms of treatment. So there's radiation therapy, there's chemotherapy, there's surgery. There's other therapies like immunotherapy. There's more therapies coming out every day. And the good news is, ever since COVID, we've had more therapies that have been able to be provided in regional town hospitals. So, there's not as much travelling to Perth as there used to be. But, you know, the earlier lung cancer and other cancers are found, the easier they are to treat and more likely to have a successful outcome. And so, like our last campaign and the tagline of this campaign is, you know, if you have any of these symptoms, go to your doctor and give yourself the best chance of a successful outcome and successful treatment.
0: Thank you for sharing those thoughts with us without scaring people so much out there, but getting that message through with finding cancer early. Got to take that chance early, don't we?
1: Yeah. We need to definitely give ourselves the best chance. And, you know, sometimes we can't do a lot about the medical system or the wait times, but something we can control is how quickly we get to the doctor, clinic nurse, or Aboriginal health worker.
0: Thank you, Cassandra, for talking to us.
1: Not a problem at all. Thanks for having me, Sandy.
0: Thank you. Cassandra Crayford, she's the educator with the Cancer Council, and she focuses on remote education. That was pretty much a find cancer early message, as they've got a new campaign on lung cancer, and it's to do with taking that chance and finding that early, following the symptoms if you've got any symptoms, or even better still, if you've been a smoker, former smoker, maybe make an appointment at the lung truck when it's near you soon.

The Rolling Stones and Painted Black. Oh, time flies, doesn't it? What a busy morning it's been. Unfortunately, I wasn't around for the first hour. Just upstairs there, participating in a all-staff meeting. Interesting. So you'll notice my absence on a Tuesday once a month because of the meetings. As I said in the beginning of the program, today we pay our respect and reflect the battle of Long Tan and those Aussies that fought so gallantly to just bring perhaps a little bit of peace, maybe. There is a service today at Bedford Park. If you pop onto the RSL's website, you'll notice that they'll be gathering at 11:30. So be there at 11:30 sharp, just to reflect and honour those that have been a part of this war, the Vietnam War. Here's Becky Cole.

Becky Cole, beautiful track there, Poster Girl. Have a lovely day. Keep an eye out there for fires burning around parts of the Kimberley. Grab those road conditions while you're at it, and we'll talk again tomorrow. I'll be back at the usual time for Broome listeners at 9 a.m. at the top of the hour there. If you would like to share with information that's covering events around your community, send them to reception@gme.com.au.

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CCI. Some days never come. Well, totally baffled. My little clock, it just ran ahead of me in a time there. We're still with you. We're going to be with you for a little while as we're crossing the country by the National Indigenous Radio Service with you. Continuing on with reminders and upcoming events to happen. The legal education team from the Aboriginal Legal Service are hitting the road. In fact, today they would have been at Fitzroy Crossing, still in Fitzroy Crossing tomorrow at the Karayeli Educational Centre there, where they're talking about safe for Kimberley, a big focus on road safety, the use of e-bikes and scooters. Hayley and the team will be in and around various parts of the Kimberley and visiting schools as well as community places. They'll be out there until the 28th of August. So a couple of weeks on the road there talking about road safety. They'll speak to you about policing matters and road safety issues, and they'll also give you an idea of where you can go for road safety grants if you're wishing to apply for safer roads around your community. That's the team from the Aboriginal Legal Service. They do legal education. Next week, the annual general meetings will start for the Kimberley Land Council, Kimberley Aboriginal Law and Culture, Kimberley Aboriginal Language Centre, ANJA, and Young Empowerment. This will take place out at Wagabun Community, just south of Kununurra. If you haven't yet registered and you are a member of any of these organizations, you might want to register now at an office near you. Otherwise, you can head along to the AGMs as an individual and observe as they discuss many matters of importance to Kimberley people, keeping them up to date with all of the changes that are happening out there. And there's plenty of changes going on around the landscape. The Shinju Matsuri Festival, that also gets underway at the end of the week. This coming Friday, the 21st, officially the Shinju Matsuri Festival opening down at Town Beach. They're going to be awakening Sammy the Dragon between 4 and 6. It's an all-family event. You might want to check that one out. Then there's the ball on Saturday night, which will also be at the Shinju Matsuri Hub headquarters, which is located down at Town Beach. You're also welcome on a daily basis to head on down there. They've always got something happening from 9 o'clock onwards at the Shinju Hub that you might want to participate in or just observe. There's also a big weekend the following weekend afterwards, starting with the Chinatown Feast on the Friday, and then you've got the Dragon Boat Regatta and the Lanterns event out at Gansium Point on the Sunday evening too. So there could be events that you might need to purchase tickets for if you're
wanting to be a part of any of these events, you'll need to get those tickets in your hands nice and early. Just pop onto the Shinji Matsuri Festival website and you'll know what to do there.

0: RSL has a gathering at Bedford Park at around 11:30 if you want to head on down. It's in a commemoration of Vietnam vets, with today being Vietnam Vets Day, the 18th of August. For those of you still heading out and about, notice there's been a few smoke alert warnings coming out yesterday in reference to fires burning out there. Wow, they happening well and truly around various parts, and from what I gather, deliberately lit too, sadly. So drive according to conditions. Make sure that you've got those important road informations available, especially if you're going to be heading back and beyond. The Department of Main Roads can help you out there. Most importantly, the local shires have a lot of information on roads around their jurisdiction. Have a look on the websites they have to get a good indication, especially if you're heading back and beyond. And if you're doing it alone, let somebody know where you're going as well. There's also the problem of cattle on the road. Sometimes with fires, fences can come down, very similar to floods during the wet season. So that's another added problem, is livestock out there that you're going to need to keep an eye out for. As I said, drive according to road conditions. If it's too smoky, don't drive at all. It's like driving through heavy fog, or put your headlights on if you can't see, so others can see you. That's a good start. Hey, safe travels. Or you can also ring 138138 to get further information on road conditions around the state of Western Australia, or checking in on those fires by hopping on to the emergency services WA Gov website, the app there, too, that you can download. That's really handy.
1: G'day, George Negus here. And if you want to know what's really going on in Indigenous Australia, then get your ear to Galari FM on 99.7. It's deadly.
0: Sadly, he's no longer with us, like a lot of folks that have dearly departed.

Oh, yes, Rhythm of the Night. And a good morning to you from us here in Beagle Bay. Hope you had... I'm thinking it's Monday, but it is Tuesday. Golly, I have been away yesterday. But anyway, back again and ready for this week. So hope you can join us, and we'll catch up with all the weather and local community news and information. I'm pretty sure we have a lot to share with you. We have current information and maybe some new ones. So I've been a bit crook yesterday. We had a late night, Sunday night, we had a broke down and got bogged, so was pretty buggered. So feel a little bit better today, and ready for the week. So yeah, good morning and glad you can join us.

the late Slim Dusty with Gum Trees by the Roadway and the Willows by the Creek. Bit of a classic there. Checking out the Kimberley weather for today. Partly cloudy day. Winds are northeasterlies, southeasterlies at 15 to 20 kilometers, tending northwest, northeasterlies in the morning, then becoming light in the middle of the day. Daytime temperatures in the low to mid-30s. Clumberoo, top of 31 and 19 overnight. Bit of cloudy day. Derby, 29 degrees tops and 20 overnight. Sunshiny day in Derby. Broome Airport, 29 tops, 17 overnight. And the sun is out, meaning a sunshiny day. So you can expect another beautiful day in paradise. Being in the 29, 30s top temperature. And hopefully you're much cooler this time of the year. We sort of expected to be warming up a little, of course, being coming up to September, which is normally the start of the wet season. But, yeah, bit of a funny, funny kind of sort of weather. We still have a good way to go just to see what September brings. Maybe I'm just talking and think too much before it happens. So be a bit of patience. And but I tell you what, enjoy the beautiful weather as while we have it. Okay, so like I say, beautiful weather, still cool, and enjoy it while it's beautiful, because we're going to be sweating in the wet. Yeah, who knows? Well, you all know what the wet weather is like, so be prepared. 10 minutes after 11 o'clock.

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Oh, yes, you had Black Shadow Band with Kunyi, meaning poor. You had Benning Brothers with young Stan Rogers there with Shadow of a Doubt. And you heard Martha Davies earlier on with Don't Tell Me the Time. I have the Pilbara forecast for you, weather forecast, for this Tuesday, the 18th of August. Partly cloudy, a slight chance of a shower in the southwest, near zero chance elsewhere. Light winds becoming west to northwesterlies at 15 to 20 kilometers in the early afternoon, then becoming light in the evening. Daytime temperatures 27 to 33. Fire danger is sort of is moderate all around. Okay, so yeah, pretty cool actually, right through the Pilbara. And a big, big hello from us to the all our Pilbara listeners, whether you're in the desert or in the big towns. Hope things are good and enjoying your Tuesday. 24 minutes after 11 o'clock

Ah, yes, that beautiful Taylor Dane with the Heart of Stone. And, of course, you had the man, Bobby McLeod, with Shade. Yeah, just on 29 minutes to 12. And I recently been yarning mail, got an email regarding the usage of Wi-Fi that's in our community already from the regional industry and economic development department of primary industries and regional development. Just regarding the internet Wi-Fi thing happening, and I'm just checking to see if people have trouble with it. We have these people now that may help you with some questions. So I'm just sort of pulling this email up as I'm talking. However, I'm thinking that for phone usage only, you can hop on using your hotspot. So just a little bit of confusion happening, thinking that, okay, the Wi-Fi works for the TV as well. And some of us may think that you can watch your movies through that Wi-Fi, but you have to still pay for your apps. So just like I suppose your phone or your smart TV. So a little bit of, I think, misunderstanding, I'm thinking. But if you still have a problem and you, like me, don't understand what the Wi-Fi is there and how you can use it to, I suppose, watch movies. A lot of us love to watch movies. Trying to get these people in to have a yarn. At the moment, they are in, I think they're at the farm, the funny farm over Pendennis Park. And I'm not sure whether they're still going or they may be finished or heading to other communities. So I'm hoping to get a response or numbers to, I suppose, just get a group of questions or people to ask those questions, and maybe that probably can, I suppose, sort out our confusion. Wanting to sort this out. So yeah, basically just to put our minds at ease. Okay, that's about it, I think. 25 to 12 o'clock.

Baby Blue, It's All Over Now. That was Graham Bonney. Eric Clapton before with Promises. Dampier Peninsula weather for you. If you are floating around the peninsula, you can expect a sunny day, a top temperature of 32 and an overnight low of 17. Sunny conditions will continue all day. Wind gusts are up to 8 kilometers. So it's not that windy, breezy today. Sunny all day. It is just absolutely beautiful out there. Not too much wind. So I think all you boat people may really enjoy your time out on the boat. However, I think the tides are dropping if you are on the coast. I will check the tides out for you. But the Dampier Peninsula looking absolutely beautiful, as is the most part of WA. It is 11:44. About 16 minutes away from 12 o'clock.

Tenema Ben Juju. Well, we gotta go. 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We'll see you soon. 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Bye.

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8: 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A bit of updates with our Thai charts coming up a little bit later on in the show. Also with our forecast throughout our districts in and around the Pilbara and Kimberley and the official weather forecast throughout our nations there with our major cities as we are going also through the National Indigenous Radio Services throughout Australia and also in the backyards of Broome on Radio Galari as well, hitting it up there with deadly Indigenous music for you guys and hope you guys enjoy the company. Yes, with Coco Loco Show for you guys, broadcasting off this beautiful Nyunyul country here in Ngalan Burbilad country, surrounded by springs in Biggle Bay there as well. And once again, hope you guys enjoying it throughout the east and west side of the Kimberleys and hitting it up also throughout the central and inlands as well, throughout the desert areas there as well. Going with the desert to the sea and hope you guys are enjoying it through our network on Peckham on this lovely Tuesday afternoon. Daily more songs going to be heading your way. Bit of updates will be next with our Thai charts as we live throughout the northwest Kimberley coastal areas. And once again, I hope you're enjoying the company with Coco Loco on Peckham 106.1 FM. 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Once again, hope you're enjoying it. 16 minutes to the hour of 12 o'clock, taking it up to 1 p.m. So chillax back, Daily Tracks with Coco Loco in the next hour on Peckham 106.1 FM. 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And coming up next will be our Thai charts throughout the northwest Kimberley coastal areas.
9: 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What's up?

from my eyes, the bit of a no fix address as well as a track also with Warumpi Band. Gotta be strong as well. 23 minutes to the hour of 12 o'clock. They're bringing up a bit of information with us as we live throughout the northwest Kimberley coastal areas. If you are in saltwater country, fishing for today, have a beautiful day fishing out on country. Not forgetting Cunnamans as well with their major river systems as well in freshwater country this. Well, hope you guys enjoy the rest of your afternoon towards the evening and a bit of late night fishing as well. Get your latest updates if you are in saltwater country with your tide charts on tides.willyweather.com.au/ wherever you are in saltwater country, listening through the National Indigenous Radio Services and in our backyards throughout the Pilbara and Kimberley there as well, but throughout the northwest Kimberley coastal areas. If you are in Broome, pretty nice big tides throughout Broome for today. 7.7 metres throughout Broome area, but it's going to be pretty bigger than it as well. It's hitting it up to 8.8 meters as well. Sorry, correcting my bit of French words there as well. Just around about, heading towards 11 minutes to the hour of 2 o'clock this afternoon there, and heading back down to pretty small tide, 1.87 meters there, just around about 8 o'clock there tonight as well. So pretty nice tide throughout our Broome area there as well. Cunnamans, friends, listeners, have a beautiful afternoon fishing out in and around our Broome area there as well. Throughout the bay, if you are heading out north and south, 5.7 meters. If you are in Biggle Bay area there as well, 6.96 meters, just 2 o'clock this afternoon there as well. And heading back down to 1.2 meters, 17 minutes past the hour of 8 o'clock tonight there as well, with a bit of late night fishing there as well. Family, friends, listeners also in the Bay Area, hope you guys have a beautiful afternoon fishing out on country for today as well. Once again, throughout the northwest Kimberley coastal areas, with our tide charts are updated and brought to you today by Willy Weather. Once again, get more updated with your tide charts on tides.willyweather.com.au/ wherever you end the brain Kimberley's. And that's a bit of updates throughout the northwest Kimberley coastal areas there as well. And a bit of AFL updates as well. Checking out the top 10 teams there and also see what's happening in and around with the fixtures, latest updates and results there also. And forecast a bit of later on in the show throughout our districts in the Kimberley and Pilbara, and so in the official weather forecast for our major cities throughout our nations there as well. Deadly Indigenous music heading your way as we're going through the National Indigenous Radio Services, also in the backyards of Broome on Radio Glory, and hitting it up on our network through Packham 106.1 FM. Bit of King of Hearts with Lalgari Boys. Hope you guys enjoying the company with Coco Loco.

0: My name is Adam Gallagher, and you're listening to Peckham Radio. Mojo.
1: Hope you guys enjoyed that. A bit of Cruises with At Home with the Cruises, and also King of Hearts with Lalgari Boys as well. 33 minutes to the hour of 12 o'clock, just about half past 12 for our listeners out there as well. Bringing up a bit of updates with our forecast throughout our districts in and around the Kimberleys and Pilbara for today, and also throughout our nations with the official weather forecast throughout our major cities there as well. Checking out our districts in the Kimberleys, looking partly cloudy for today with winds coming northeast to southeasterly, bringing up to 15 to 20 kilometers, tending northwest to northeasterly in the morning, and then becoming light in the middle of the day. Daytime maximum temperatures around the low to mid 30s. Looking moderate throughout our districts in the North Kimberley with fire dangers, as well as the coast of Derby, but throughout the Broome Coast, no ratings. In the inlands of the Kimberley, looking moderate also with the fire dangers throughout the Kimberley districts. Checking out our places throughout the Kimberleys, Aiga looking partly cloudy, a top of 33 degrees today, 34 degrees and sunny with the forecast throughout Bidjaninga. Also sunny days throughout Broome and Derby, 30 degrees throughout Broome, 33 in Derby, partly cloudy with the forecast in Fitzroy, Halls Creek, Clumbrew, Kununurra there as well, all looking partly cloudy. 35 for Fitzroy, 32 throughout the areas in Halls Creek and Clumbrew, and a top of 34 for Kununurra, Lombardina and Wallal, also looking sunny, a top of 30 degrees, 34 degrees and partly cloudy with the forecast throughout the areas in Wyndham. Pilbara, throughout the Pilbara district, also looking partly cloudy, slight chance of a shower in the southwest, near zero chance elsewhere, light winds becoming west to northwesterly, bringing up to 15 to 20 kilometers in the early afternoon, then becoming light in the evening. Daytime maximum temperatures around 27 to mid 33 there as well. Also looking moderate with the fire danger in the Pilbara districts throughout the North Interior, Central Pilbara, Headland, Burrup, Inland and Coast of Ashburton. No ratings throughout the Gulf Coast of Exmouth there as well. Checking other places in the Pilbara districts, Barrow Island and Dampier, also Exmouth, and with the forecast throughout Karratha, all looking partly cloudy, 24 degrees throughout Barrow Island, 27 in Dampier, 25 for Exmouth, 29 degrees throughout Karratha, mostly sunny throughout Marble Bade, a top of 33 degrees. Also looking partly cloudy in the forecast in the area, throughout Newman, Onslow, Panel, Wanaka there as well. All looking partly cloudy, 27 for Newman and Onslow, 28 degrees throughout Panel, Wanaka. Possible showers throughout Parabidu, a top of 28 degrees. Mostly sunny for Port Hedland, 30 degrees there as well, 32 degrees. And sunny with the forecast for Telfer, partly cloudy in the areas of Tom Price and Roebourne, 25 for Tom Price, 31 throughout the areas in Roebourne. There's one. Checking out our major cities throughout our nation today as well. Mostly sunny for Sydney, a top of 18 degrees, 19. And mostly sunny with showers or two with the forecast for Melbourne, Brisbane also looking mostly sunny, 19 degrees, cloudy days, 17 degrees throughout the areas in Perth, Adelaide also looking mostly sunny with showers or two, a top of 16 degrees, mostly sunny with the forecast for Hobart, 17 degrees and 13 degrees throughout Canberra and looking mostly sunny and Darwin. Sunshiny day with the forecast throughout Darwin with a top of 32 degrees. Once again, that's our forecast throughout our districts in and around the Pilbara and Kimberley. And the official weather forecast for our major cities are brought to you today by the Bureau of Meteorology. Get more updates and insights on your weather forecast. 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Once again, that's our latest updates with the weather forecast throughout the Pilbara and Kimberley districts and the official weather forecast throughout our nations. Hope you guys are enjoying it there so far. 37 minutes to the hour of 12 o'clock, taking it up to 1 p.m. daily. Songs heading your way as we're going to the National Indigenous Services Day as well. Nurse, as we know, throughout our nation and the backyards of Broome, Radio Kalari. And hope you guys enjoying it. Deadly Indigenous music, chillax back, deadly tracks with Coco Loco. And hope you guys enjoy this one. Bit of Don't Wanna Dance, a bit of Seaside Drifters heading your way. Once again, 38 minutes to the hour of 12 o'clock.
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0: Okay, I hope you guys enjoy those. There with Nabalak Band with Wanderer as well as Scrap Metal. Maybe I will end follow up with tracks as well from the Countermans. Then Bijaranga with Family Shuffler Band and Seaside Drifters. Don't Wanna Dance, So We Dance. And I hope you guys enjoy those. The daily indigenous music headed throughout the hour there with our network on Packet 106.1 FM, 5 minutes away to 1 o'clock there. 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

Pero Brandy. Anyway, Andy Kimberly. Be sure you listen to Mark Manano on Lower Bracks, Kimberly Back Road. I'm taking you right up 3 o'clock. Stay tuned, we got more music coming up your way. I got a mixed song from Northern Territory. It's one of the few songs.

Yeah, a few songs there from Northern Territory. I got Jeffrey Fletcher coming up next. The time is 2:10. If you're tuning in, you're listening to Mark Manan on Number Break. Stay tuned. We got more music coming up your way.

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0: Oh, thank you very much. Deeply appreciate that. Anyway, I'll be coming back and forth through the program, but my promoter likes me to come out and just check things out at the start of the show. Then he knows how much we've made. No, not like that at all. I'll have to come out and join the boys and feel part of it. But anyway, Anne's coming out now to do some songs for you in her own individual, inevitable, that's a big word, style.
1: Yeah, Slim Dusty. The time is 17 minutes past 2. Stay tuned. We got more music. We got Yathi Indy and many more.

Yabu girl, Yabu man, my girl. Thinking about something else. Anyway, it's time 6:36. If you tune in, you're listening to Mark Brennan and Lou Rex. We got Scrap Metal, Peter Brandy, and Federal Express, and many more. Stay tuned.

Petrol Express, heading back to you. The time is 2:15. Hope you enjoy the music. You're listening to Mark Pennant on Lower Brackets. Stay tuned. We got Peter Brandy, Harrison Skinner, and Patrick Davey, and Pickle Brother coming up next. We're finishing this hour.

Patrick Davies. Well, it's the end of my program, and I hope you enjoy the music. And catch you tomorrow, same place, same time. Stay tuned to Peckham. I leave you with Cold Chisel. No sense.

quickly. Make a plan before bushfire happen. Look on the general emergency WA app. Take a notice like yours one place. They call them what zone, so you can get a warning. Sit down safe, got an emergency WA app. Did you get a message from the WA government and Aboriginal Interpreting WA Bin Talk? Station sponsor.

Yes, and that was Alice Spring Rodeo. I'm on the radio. Good afternoon. You're listening to Rodney from BG Brax. Coming to you live on the Pacnam Network. And I'd like to say good afternoon, people throughout the Kimberleys, wherever you tuned in from, people here in the Bigidanga and further down south, our families there in the Pilbara region. Today we'll be bringing you the best of mixed indigenous deadly music. Today he'll be taking you through until 4. Yeah, good to be back on air. Bit crook. And the day today is the 18th of

0: Yes, and bit of a jana. I know we do that. Anyway, the time now is 3:30, and I'll be taking you through until 4. You're listening to Rodney from Biggie Bracks, coming to you live on the Peckham Network, and today we're bringing you the best of mixed deadly indigenous music. This next one is from Trevor Adamson and a bit of Clipside Reggae. Rain is coming.
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Zen, bit of a Clipside Reggae Day with Bongo Big Rain is coming. Anyway, good to be back on air, and 8 more minutes, it'll be 3:30, and I hope you're enjoying our program. So sit back, relax, and here's a bit of Warren H. Williams with Desert Sky, followed by Baden Williams.

Yes, and bit of a Baden Williams Day. And I hope you're enjoying our program. My program this morning, this afternoon. Anyway, let's get on with some more music. Here's a bit of a Paul Kelly followed by Archie Roach with the famous song from Little Things, Big Things Grow.

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Yes, and bit of the legendary Archie Roach there with From Paradise. Anyway, we've got 21 minutes and I hope you're enjoying our program. Here's a bit of Jimmy Chai with Little Girl.

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Yes, and a bit of a pilgrimage to stay with Bigfoot Kid. Anyway, we've got 11 minutes and I'll leave you stay. This is Rodney from P-Black signing out. Catch you same place, same time tomorrow. And remember to stay tuned to the Peckham Network for more deadly music. And here's the next one is from Scrap Metal. Shadows of Your Eyes. Never heard this one for a long time. Coming up around Cyclone Season. So, yeah. Cyclone Season coming. So this is going out to you.

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Yeah, good afternoon to all my listeners out there around the East and West Kimberley. Yeah, you're tuning in on the Peckham Network on 106.1 FM through Watman Bracks with Nancy Daylight here, taking news from 4 to 5. So, hope you guys enjoy the show all this afternoon, taking you guys for 1 hour. So, bear with me, all my listeners, and well, here's a good song for you guys for listening. Here's from Mary with Shekel Praise You. Anyways, and following up next with Red Oka

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0: day to all my good afternoon to all my listeners out there around the Kimberley and around the East and West Kimberley. Thank you guys for tuning in on the Peckham Network on 106.1 FM through Woodman Bracks. Yeah, with chilling here with Nancy Dela, taking you guys till 5 anyway. So, yeah, hope you might enjoy the song here that I'm going to put on for you guys. For the Kimberley, information? Information for you guys. There's a festival coming up from Gurindji Aboriginal Corporation. A Freedom Day Festival, 60 years, Waybill Walk-Off from 1966 to 2026. Gurindji Freedom Day Festival starts on August the 21st till 22nd and 23rd of August, ending in 23rd of August on 2026. 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And if you guys going that way, there's free camping on Freedom Day. There's free camping, the Wave Hill Walk-Off Freedom Day Festival, 60 years of anniversary, is set to be a powerful and historic gathering and one of the highlights for attendance is the availability of free camping in what designated areas. 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Visitors are warmly invited to camp under the vast Northern Territory sky. Creating a shared community experience that reflects the spirit of unity and resilience at the heart of the festival. To ensure comfort during your stay, toilets and showers facility will be provided, allowing campers to enjoy a more convenient and accessible experience while still embracing the outdoors. Be sure to come prepared with your essentials, respect the land, and look out for fellow campers to help maintain a safe and welcoming environment for all. So that's the Gurindji Freedom Day Festival for 60 years of Waybill Walk-Off from 1966 to 2026. So, but no information to contact anyone for more information, but yeah, that's the information for Freedom Day. If you guys all want to go out, anyways, and here's another information from KLC, KELAC, and KLRC, Anja and EYL, AGM Week 2026. From country, we lead our way. We lead our way. Oh, it starts in August. That's like next week. It starts August the 24th, right up to 28th. Wagaban Community Campground, all KLC, KELAC, KLRC and Anja members are invited to attend to hear reports and updates from your organization's election year for KLC, KELAC and KLRC and Anja nightly cultural performance. Anyway, but there's no name here to. In it goes, nothing. Well, please bring your own camping gears, including tent swag, pillows, and blankets. All meal will be supplied during the AGMs. So, yeah. To all your KLC people and KELAC mob, You guys want to, yes, we'll just say, what is this? Yeah, little AGM meeting in with this Wagaban community. That's next week on the 24th, right up to the 28th. So that's the information for the community. So anyways, I'm gonna skip to that. Yeah, me ain't gonna put a song here now. What song? Oh, it's a song from Red Hot Chili Peppers with Scar Tissues, and following up after that is East Journey with Bright Lights, Big City. To all my listeners out there here in the East and West Kimberley, enjoy. And by the way, thank you guys for tuning in on the Peckham Network on 106.1 FM through Woman Brax. And thank you guys for chilling with me and Nancy Daylight on the radio. Good afternoon.
1: Good evening, countrymen out there. This is Liana, and you're tuned in to the Peckham Network. Too deadly.

0: Yeah, that was Red Hot Chili Pepper there with Scar Tissue and East Journey with Bright Lights, Big City. Yeah, guys, going out to all the listeners there around East and West Kimberley. And thank you guys for tuning in on the Pagham Network on 106.1 FM. Through Woman Brags. Yeah, we're chilling here with Nancy Daylight, so taking you guys to 5 o'clock. What's the weather for today? The weather is... Actually, for Tuesday, it's district forecast. For today is partly cloudy here in the Kimberley. Chance of morning fog in the northwest. Northwest is light winds becoming northeast, southeast, 15 to 20 kilometers an hour. In the morning, then becoming light in the late afternoon. Overnight temperatures is falling to between 13 to 19, with daytime temperatures reaching the low to mid 30s, or something like that. So anyways, yeah, that's the news for today. Weather. And for Kalumburu, the temperature today was sunny, and partly cloudy for Kalumburu. And for Derby, it was clear sky. And for Broome, was clear sky as well. It was sunny but clear. The temperature was for 32 degrees. Ooh, that's kind of warm. And for Derby was 30. Ooh, not too bad. 31 degrees. And for Broome Airport was 31 degrees. No chance of rain. Nah. And for Kalumburu, about 2% of rain, probably chance of rain. Nothing for Derby, none for Broome. Yeah, it's all nil. Everything is clear. Looks like it. That's the update for the weather for today. So, anyways, I'm gonna put another song here from Slim Dusty with. Oh, you guys will figure it out. And following up after next is the Mavericks. So, to all my listeners out there, enjoy the music. Good night.
1: Hello, my name is Anaya. You're listening to the Pagham Network. It's just two respecta. Just

Yeah, to all my listeners out there, that was a bit of a Slim Dusty there with Big Ol' Mac and Mavericks there with Writing on the Wall. It was going out to all my listeners there, and it's 34 minutes to 4 o'clock. Anyways, I'm going to put another song here for you guys. What song, anyway? Oh, here's a bit of a scrap map with Sun Don't Shine, and here's another one from Madonna with Borderline. To all my listeners out there, hope you've been enjoying the songs here that I'm putting on. Oh, it doesn't even work, that one. Okay. It's a song from Madonna with Borderline and another song here from Cher with All or Nothing. To all my listeners out there, hope you have enjoyed the song that I'm putting on here. So, keg up. Oh, actually, yeah. Enjoy it.

Yeah, to all my listeners out there around the East and West Kimberleys, thank you guys for tuning in on the Peckham Network on 106.1 FM through Wadman Bracks with Nancy Daylight here, taking guys till 5 o'clock. Actually, it's 43 minutes to 4. Anyways, and oh shoot, you're taking you guys, yeah, from 5 to 4, 4 to 5, sorry, my bad. Yeah. So here's another song from that was the song from Madonna. They would Borderline and Share with All or Nothing. Yeah, that was going out to all the listeners out there. If you guys are tuned in here on the Peckham Network on 106.1 FM through Waterman Bracks, actually. Yeah, and thank you guys for tuning in with me and Nancy Daylight on the radio. But anyways, I'm going to put on a song here for you guys. Here's a song from G. Fletcher, with Wyndham to Horse Creek. And from Slim as well, Slim Dusty here with A Word to Texas Jack. To all my listeners out there, here in the Kimberley, in the East and West Kimberley. Sorry. And thank you guys for tuning in on the Peckham Network on 106.1 FM through Wadman Bracks. And thank you guys for chilling with me here, Nancy Daylight, on the radio. So here's a song for you, all my listeners out there. Good night.

0: 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And thank you guys for tuning in on the Peckham Network on 106 on 106.1 FM through Wadman Braggs. And thank you guys for chilling with me here, Nancy Daylight, on the radio. Anyways, it's 50 minutes to 4 o'clock. Oh, now it's 51. So it's got 9 more minutes to 5 o'clock. Anyway, so, what else? Any other information that I can give out? Oh, no, not really. Anyways, okay, here's another song from Cher. And following up after that is Ace of Base. So, to all my listeners out there, enjoy and good night.
1: 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You want a mobile one? Well, you want to tune into Peckham Network. You probably want Diddley.

Oh, sorry about that. Yeah, that was to all my listeners out there. Thank you guys for tuning in on the Peckham Network on 106.1 FM through Warren and Bragg's. Thank you guys for chilling with me here, Nancy Daylight on the radio. Anyways, hope you mob enjoyed the show. So, actually, it's 58 minutes to 4. Actually, got 2 more hours to go. Two more hours. Anyways, it's now 1 minute. Anyway, I'm going to put on another little bit of quick little song here from, what is it? Oh, from Slim here. From Slim Dusty, here's a, as good as new. Enjoy. Oh, sorry, it's from Red Hot Chili Pepper.

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0: 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Take it easy, everybody.
1: 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You're listening to the Peck of Network. It is the lead.
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The truth is out there and it's coming around, and even stronger these days than it was back then. We will always be here until the end. No matter what you do or what you say, this is our country and this is our way. From the dream times to the future again. As long as we have our dream time, it will never end. We will always be here until the end. No matter what you do or what you say, this is our country and this is our way. From the dream times to the future again. As long as we have our dream time, it will never end.

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0: 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Too deadly.
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0: Little Minyadi, Lanoboro, Yabandigo. 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

ta cho nó Arni Tapini Nanji Quada Quara Arni Tapina Yunmore Mananda Anoko Nyegi Banga Anoko Mananda Natani Khan

This song is dedicated to the families of the indigenous brothers and sisters that have been victims of this sickening, reoccurring trend that's better known as death in custody. For the ones mistreated by the law and the justice system, rest in peace. You're gone, but you're never forgotten. 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
1: 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So I just want to ask the question, can you tell me why?

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We've got great music from the Golden Oldies. 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To the hottest tracks.

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1: You are Palya Kulin Ninpanura, Peckham Radio. Nga you kutu ini, Michael Manolis. 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

0: Nyamu palya kulunu nyura. 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
1: Hodges Australian Stories for Kids. You're about to read a book called Broom Songwriters. Follow along carefully as you hear the story being read. When you hear the sound, turn the page. Ready? Let's begin reading now. Why are you mucking around with that guitar? Haven't you got some schoolwork to do? Their mother called to them. Turn that music down, yelled their father. Becky and her brother Matthew wanted to be musicians, but as you can see, it had its problems. They never missed watching the bands on television, and one day, that's where they could be. Trying to get kids organized into a band, finding guitars to play, these were the problems of being a musician. Why bother? Said their cousin Eddie. It's only rock and roll. But we like it, said Becky and Matthew. Their friend Gary was more helpful. He already played with a real band in Broome. He travelled with the band down to Sydney and Adelaide, and they had been on television with all the big names in music. How do you write songs? Becky asked him. Just get a tape recorder and play a rhythm around a few chords on the guitar. And write about the things you know, he told them, and they didn't forget it. But what did they know? They tried writing about things that happened at school, but that didn't work. They sat near the shops and tried to write about things they saw there, but that didn't work either. We have to write about something we really like a lot, said Matthew. But what? Said Becky. The sun arose, casting speckled shadows. People began to stir as Matthew and Becky wiped sleep from their eyes. Yanga yamaya gari, Uncle Tommy called. It was time to look for food. Becky picked up their fishing lines and a bag, while Matthew grabbed his spear, and they joined the others walking towards the reef. Soon everyone was searching for bait, watching all the time for any dangerous blue-ringed octopus that had been trapped in the rock pools left by the tide. As Matthew cast his line and felt the tug of a fish, words of a song began to flow through his head. Going fishing daytime, we're going fishing nighttime. Becky was still gathering the shellfish, Bunyman and Lee. The small pearl shells, Lee, were Becky's favourite, and her mouth watered as she thought of them cooking on the coals. She trod cautiously over the sharp coral, looking under ledges and lifting rocks to find the foods beneath them. Carefully she placed the rocks back so that she would not destroy the reef life. As she did this, she could hear the rush of music in the air around her. Feelings and sounds that had been there for thousands of years were flooding through her. Let's write a song about this, she said, as she joined Matthew to fish. Bayangali, Uncle Tommy called. It was time to head back to the beach. The tide was coming in fast, and if the people stayed, they would be trapped and swept away. Show us what you've got, called their mother, and the children tipped their catch onto the sand. Lots of tucker, said Auntie Margaret. You're learning fast. Smoke blew from the fire as the billy boiled. The other children had run down to the water, and the sound of their laughter drifted up and was mixed with the quiet talk around the fire. Matthew and Becky had found a spot under a tree and were strumming their guitar and singing the words of their song before they lost them. Pack our bags, we're leaving old Broomtown. The tide is right, the water's gone out. Going fishing daytime, we're going fishing nighttime. The fire had died down, and Yummy John was cooking the fish on the glowing embers. There were Blue Bone, Spanish Flag, Snapper, Bunyman and Lee. Auntie Margaret was making a damper. Delicious smells wafted through the air and became part of the music that Becky and Matthew were making. Yarrani Mayagari, shouted Auntie Audrey, and the swimmers ran laughing from the water to join in the feed of fish. The tide was full now, and after they had eaten, Matthew and Becky went with their other children to swim and fish. In the quiet of the afternoon, everyone walked back to where the cars were parked. It was time to head back to town. The song was finished. Becky and Matthew could hardly wait to let Gary hear their song. That's pretty good, said Gary. The two kids grinned with pride. Yeah, I'll see if I can get the band to jam with it. The thunder of the electric guitars made the song sound even better. Hey, can't you keep it quiet? Shouted old Joe from over the fence. All musicians have the same problem, said Matthew. Maybe it's easier when you're rich and famous. Matthew and Becky kept writing songs. The last time we saw them, they had just broken another guitar string and were out looking for a new one. Making music had its problems, but they liked it.

0: You are Palya Kulunin Panyura Peckham Radio. 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

0: A beautiful night tonight, moonlight night, nice and cool. It's cool for us anyway. Here's another multilingual song from Broome, a traditional song. Used to be sung on the luggers, on the pearling boats. When you spend a long time at sea and you come back to port, the first female you see
1: looks good.
0: The most beautiful one. 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

0: 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Hey, helping me out on guitar tonight is Donny Miller.
1: My name's Anais. You're listening to the Peckham Nutrit. 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

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And playing our deadly indigenous. 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Stay tuned to Pack 'Em. 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

0: and the letter 2 Corinthians chapter 2 verse 14 to 17. 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
1: 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Too deadly.

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1: 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To the hottest tracks. 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Where you look, where you laugh, where you love with all you have. There ain't nothing about you. And playing our deadly indigenous. So please sit back and relax and don't touch that dime. Stay tuned to Packham. It's awesome.

Oh, I didn't press that one. Very good morning there from the Banning Brothers. San Antonio Rose. We're pressing wrong buttons. You're back on now. On Packham Network 106.1 FM, broadcasting out of DJ Country, Waterman, 728 to Waterman Hour. I'm losing touch now. Today, Wednesday, the 19th of August. Nice and cool. Warm 32 today, 21 tonight. Oh, look out. Cloudy today. The rest of the Kimberley for today will be partly cloudy. The chance of fog in the north. Already this morning, early this morning, light winds becoming northeast by southeasterly, 15 to 20 kilometers an hour in the morning. We've been like that for the last few weeks, northeast to southeast, then becoming light in the middle of the day. All right, oh, hope we can write this down. Get the volume up here a bit, make sure I'm pressing the wrong button this time. 4 minutes past seven. Yes. Start over a little slim. Australian Bushman, followed by Ballad Over Drover. All you old Slim Dusty fans out there, and young ones.

Joo, Paul. Joo, drove there. A lot of drove. And Australian Bushman before that. 11.57. Didn't find any. Oh, Kallak. What time does Kallak be? Kallak. Kelsey and Kallak. KLRS. CMN. Kimberley Language Resource Center. Anja and EYL. AGM week will be on tomorrow. 20 to 26. From country we lead our way. So August 24th. No, yeah, August 24th to 28th. Oh, that time. Yeah. AGM will be on 20. And, from country we lead. Wagga One Community Campground. All KLC, Kallak, KLRC and Anja members are invited to attend to hear reports and updates from the organizations. Election year for KLC, Kallak, KLRC and Anja. Nightly cultural performances will be happening. 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It is very important for people to bring any medication you may need. 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Travel days will be Monday the 24th, this next week, and Friday the 28th of August. 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There you go. We'll be coming up next week. It'll be fun. Probably be out there. Oh, I'm pressing it. Yeah, we'll get next. Oh, the Mavericks. I think, I don't care if you don't love me anymore. Loving you. What about loving you, I mean?

Oh, Mavericks, loving you. And I don't care if you don't love me anymore. Before that, yeah, Kalak and KLC and KLRC Mob, Anja, EYL. Big meeting coming up August the 24th, 28th. I'll be dancing and everything. Nightly cultural performances. That's deadly, though. Remember the last one I went to, I think? Oh, not that long ago. Mudnan, I think. That was long ago. Yeah, Mudnan, Paula. Yeah, 7:22:47, and here, so, I don't know, I think this song sounded good, so I had to play I Need You. Oh, 3T, I think. Yeah, 3T, I Need You. Followed by the Beach Boys, my favorite old song for singing around the campfire with my guitar, voila, way back.

0: Florida. Soup John B. Bringing back memories there from the old garden days, Florida. I used to go with my guitar to the next door neighbors there. I was probably happy the night. 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They used to pour me tea, make them Johnny cake, cook catfish or whatever. They didn't get that day. Bloody rib bones. Going home, full on. 7:30. Good day to all of them. Heading to work. If you're already there, good morning. I'll pack them, have them up in Brom. Next door neighbor, Gulati Media Mob. Nara Media down the road in Miramogadu there. Good morning. Tagging out on the tribe there. Keep along. My countrymen out there. And the out stations there. All listening in, hopefully. From the saltwater side there, from Bigadango to Ardeolon, and places in between, Bigel Bay, Gerion, Laurina. Come on. Hopefully, Madden must be listening in. Loma, Balgo, Calamaru. And all the other places, too much of them to mention, but all the town stations, Rangadi, Galgadi, Puriang Rangadi, Wangi. Good morning. Here's a bit of our brother. Name all the places I've in the Kimberleys where he's been to. Some of them I'm still trying to get to, but I'll hopefully be there soon. My brother Jeffrey, would I've been everywhere? Followed by the Black Keys without B.O. Man.
1: 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You want a Well, you want to tune into Peckham Network. You probably want deadly.
2: Oh, here's one. Will be in the next album. I don't know when that might be next year. This one called I've Been Everywhere. Well, I was hitching a ride on the Great Northern Highway when a young jackaroo. That was it. Heading to my way. Pull up and he offered me a ride and said, have you ever worked the stations in the Northern Territory? I said, yes, I did, but most in the Kimberley. I did lots and lots of stations.

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I'll be your man. Brother, before that, I've been everywhere. I've been to most of them places you mentioned there. Not all of them, but I'd go there one day soon. 7:37:00. Yes, a bit of what is my beast journey with Emil, followed by the Bush kids for they must be Bush great grandfathers, no grandmothers for would let the rivers run.

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I think he said let the rivers flow and the horses run free, I think. But that's right. That's their song. East Journey before that with Emil, 7:44:39 and somebody knocking at the door. He has Men at Work with Who Can It Be Now, followed by Dr. Hook, a little bit more.

Orville or Dr. Hook a little bit more. Before that was Men at Work, tall, legendary bandstand. And who can it be now? And who can it be now? I'm going to leave you with the last two songs. Catch you back here, same time, same place, tomorrow morning, 7 to 8, bottom of an hour. 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